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0: a smile on your face. 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It will soon pass, whatever it is. 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

0: Parole e canzoni d'amore. 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
2: I've heard people say that too much of anything is not good for you, baby. But I don't know about that. There's many times that we've loved and we've shared love and made love. It doesn't seem to me like it's enough.

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2: I could stay awake just to hear.